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John Adler with you on a Friday evening here on 88.9. After his 90s band broke up, Arches of Loaf, a wonderful band, by the way, Eric Bachmann did a pretty great segue into a brand new band that still is around, Crooked Fingers. Music from them now. It's Cold Waves here on 88.9.

0: Well, that about does it for this week's edition of Rhythm Lab Radio. Hope you enjoyed the show. As always, y'all be safe out there. Respect others. Have a little fun. Life is too short. And above all, most importantly, y'all stand for something or fall for anything. Take care and peace. I'm going to close out music from the electronic duo out of London, Mount Kimby, from the album Cold Spring Faultless Youth. This is Meter Pale Tone featuring King Cruel. Peace.
1: 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They were coded, not devoted to no one. At least no souls from beneath the sun. See me, I don't exist.

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1: All I can ever be to you is the darkness that we know and this regret I got accustomed to.

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Thanks to Hal from Whitefish Bay and Brian in Milwaukee for requesting that one. We are getting a ton of requests in, more than we will have time to play, so I want to make sure I give some special shout outs, but you guys can put this on your playlist that you're making today. Thanks to Steve from Walker's Point, who said Jethro Tull's Songs from the Woods is the first thing he thought of today. And my good pal Jeff from Brookfield said that Proto Martyr has a song called Bloom.

flowers gone. The girls have picked them, everyone. Oh, when will you ever learn? Oh, when will

Love her. That song is Smog on Listener Supported 88.9. Let's do something new. Thundercat featuring Lil Yachty. This is I Did This to Myself on 88.9.

Such a good song. I love it. Lip Dance, A Bon Jovi on 88.9. Little extra wiggle room in this set, so let's dive in now with Depeche Mode, Everything Counts.

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1: 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Chaka Khan. Chaka Khan. Chaka Khan. Shaka Khan. Let me rock it. Let me rock.